ever since I heard you wanna stay as friends. 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You still let's see where it goes, but I don't really wanna wait. 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
0: I am a rich man. 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I am a rich man.

Oke, teman-teman Pro 2, What's Wrong With Me dari Olivia Rodrigo featuring Robert Smith. Dan udah saatnya Ronald pamit ya. Menemani teman-teman Pro 2 di malam hari ini di Jaga Malam. And of course, I'll see you guys. 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
0: 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Sweet like justice,
1: karma is a queen.
0: Karma takes all my friends to the summit.
1: Facts.
0: Karma is the guy on the

more time. One more time. Let me see if I can start on beat. One more time. One more time. One more time.